0: grootste hit. 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
1: Mm-hmm. 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
0: By the way, where'd you meet him?

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Why it's a greased lightning?

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If playing with your string happens to be your thing, it's easy to say to both, oh, never mind.

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Feed your family, make a stand. Well, I shook his hand and turned the other way. Got my guitar and hit that blues highway.